0: shake it, baby. 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

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My shoulder was the perfect height. 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So what's going on?

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